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1: Do you think AI should be involved in any way in television or film? A Hollywood studio has announced they'll be creating a movie with a fully AI actress. Her name is Tilly Norwood. The movie's going to be fully made with AI, but they say it'll have input from human writers and technicians. If we're going this way, we got to go all the way. I want to see a Hollywood movie with an AI male actor and make that AI man film an AI love scene with an AI female actress. I want to see how realistic that is. And you'll be able to tell it's fake because they're not crying that much. Here's Our Lady Peace with Naveed.

0: Fatty is literally his name. We aren't making a comment on his weight. The man is gorgeous. Fatty on Max.
1: Here in Ontario, according to StatsCan, women earn about 12% less than men. That's from a new report from the Canadian Centre for Policy Alternatives. They say this is mainly because of cutbacks in industries with a lot of women, healthcare, education among them. And it's really important we pay women more because my girlfriend is a woman, and if she makes more money, she's more likely to pre-order me Nintendo Switch Sports for my birthday, which I'll play with her because equality. Here's Royal Blood.

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It is Fatty with you tonight. I don't know if you're making winter plans right now, but if you're planning to visit the United States in the cold season, might be a little tougher. I'll explain why in two songs. First, The Killers.

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1: If you plan to visit the United States this winter, could be a little tougher. Air Canada is canceling a few winter flights from Toronto and Montreal to the American Midwest, while some October flights are being pushed to December. This is tough news if you were planning to fly to an NFL game in either Minnesota, Detroit, Green Bay, Chicago, or Cleveland. Instead, you'll have to watch the Hamilton Ticats like a hobo. Here's Supergrass.

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5: Clear tonight with a low of 16. Tomorrow, sunshine and a high of 30, feeling 37 with the Humidex. For Thursday, clouds and a 60% chance of showers with a high of 27 degrees.

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It's Fatty with you tonight. Got a little warning for you. If you use Oribe Serene Scalp Densifying Shampoo, it's been recalled because some bottles have been found with a bacteria that can cause severe infections. And this is another benefit to being a bald person like myself. You don't need shampoo. And yes, kids will cry when they see your hideous, disfigured scalp. They usually stop crying when you give them some weed gummies, though. Here's Monster Truck.

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7: Clear tonight with a low of 16. Tomorrow, sunshine and a high of 30, feeling 37 with the Humidex. For Thursday, clouds and a 60% chance of showers with a high of 27 degrees.

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3: Clear tonight with a low of 16. Tomorrow, sunshine and a high of 30, feeling 37 with the Humidex. For Thursday, clouds and a 60% chance of showers with a high of 27 degrees.

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3: Clear tonight with a low of 16. Tomorrow, sunshine and a high of 30, feeling 37 with the Humidex. For Thursday, clouds and a 60% chance of showers with a high of 27 degrees.

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0: Girl scout lying southbound on the ground. Something here I don't get, something here I don't see. Nothing left to see here but the waves down on the beach.
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2: Clear tonight with a low of 16. Tomorrow, sunshine and a high of 30, feeling 37 with the Humidex. For Thursday, clouds and a 60% chance of showers with a high of 27 degrees.

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3: Clear tonight with a low of 16. Tomorrow, sunshine and a high of 30, feeling 37 with the Humidex. For Thursday, clouds and a 60% chance of showers with a high of 27 degrees.

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3: 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We know.

name to CISO? But all the cool guys know us as Max FM. Aurelia, Barry, Muskoka. We love you. Yeah, bring it in. Hug up. Let's go.

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radio station, man. I mean, it's all just buttons and songs, really, eh? You know what I mean? Oh, don't touch that button. We were never here. I was never here. We were never here. I was never here. Mass FM, the alternative north.

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3: Clear tonight with a low of 16. Tomorrow, sunshine and a high of 30, feeling 37 with the Humidex. For Thursday, clouds and a 60% chance of showers with a high of 27 degrees.

0: 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Don't waste that pretty voice.
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Not to be confused with Port Severn. Pro tip, Severn Bridge is the one with the bridge. Wait a minute. Oh, they both have bridges. Sorry about that. Okay, let's try this again. Severn Bridge, the Severn town with the bridge, but no port. 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
5: Clear tonight with a low of 16. Tomorrow, sunshine and a high of 30, feeling 37 with the Humidex. For Thursday, clouds and a 60% chance of showers with a high of 27 degrees.

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Need a job? OPP. 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OPP. 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OPP. 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
3: Clear tonight with a low of 16. Tomorrow, sunshine and a high of 30, feeling 37 with the Humidex. For Thursday, clouds and a 60% chance of showers with a high of 27 degrees.

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0: our legal name is CISO. 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
1: Our strangest story on the internet this morning is the fact that people are buying used breast implants online, and it's happening in Russia. Russian women are selling their removed breast implants after cosmetic surgery. The people buying them aren't going to use them again. They're actually artists, collectors, medical educators, and people looking for unusual memorabilia. Maybe an ex-boyfriend? medical experts point out that the ones they're removed, they're not designed to go back in, so people who are collecting them hopefully are doing it as a novelty. The trend seems to be driven by curiosity, novelty, and the internet's appeal for bizarre collectibles. If something exists, someone, somewhere, is probably willing to sell it online. And there's also someone there willing to buy it.
0: It's Max Mornings with Oz.
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1: Good morning, I'm Martin Vanderwood. Two GTA residents have been charged following a smash-and-grab robbery in downtown Orillia. OPP say two people armed with hammers robbed the Shoppers Drug Mart on Front Street yesterday. The suspects were arrested after officers stopped a vehicle on Highway 11 in Oro Medonte. The stolen goods were recovered and the pair faced numerous charges. Orillia's Soldiers Memorial Hospital has a new president and CEO. Mary Silverthorne's resume includes leadership roles at Muskoka Algonquin Healthcare and years of experience in a senior role at OPP headquarters. She also previously served as chair of the Orillia Hospital Board of Directors. Simcoe County wants to know how green you are and if you have comments about being green. An online survey asks residents to share their experience with food waste and green bins. In addition to the survey, engagement teams will be out at local grocery stores, festivals, and markets through the summer to collect feedback. The survey can be found at simcoe.ca. There's a road closure in Wabasheen today. The West Service Road will be closed till 5 p.m. between Quarry Road and Forest Harbor Parkway. That's for culvert replacement. Oil prices are on the rise again in the wake of new U.S. attacks on Iran. The Americans say they struck air defense systems, radars, and small boats used by Iran's Navy. The U.S. also reimposed sanctions on Iranian oil. This comes after Iran fired on ships in the Strait of Hormuz. Iran has vowed to respond with whatever means necessary. And now sports.
2: Good morning. I'm Fadi Giddy with the morning sports. The quarterfinals of the World Cup are now set after a massive come-from-behind win by Argentina. Egypt led by two goals after 67 minutes, but Argentina would respond 10 minutes later. Lionel Messi would score the tying goal, and Enzo Fernandez would get the winning goal in extra time, giving Argentina the 3-2 win. The Argentinians will face Switzerland in the quarters. Switzerland won in penalty kicks against Colombia. The World Cup quarterfinals begin tomorrow when France faces Morocco at 4. The Toronto Blue Jays snapped a three-game slide, beating San Francisco 9-3. The Jays play their rubber match against the Giants at 3:45 this afternoon. L.A. Dodgers star Shohei Ohtani hit his 300th career homer, making him the first Japanese-born player in the majors to reach that milestone. Despite the achievement, the Colorado Rockies still dropped the Dodgers 4-3. WNBA, Dallas down New York, Chicago upset Phoenix. Toronto Temple guard Marina Mabry has been named to the 2026 WNBA All-Star roster. She tied the WNBA single-game record with 53 points on June 25th.
1: The forecast for Orillia, Barrie, and Muskoka. Sunshine today, a high near 30, a few clouds tonight, and a low of 17. Clouds with off and on showers tomorrow, a high of 26, and sun and cloud and 26 for Friday.
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0: Baz on Max.
1: I'm still not decided whether or not this is a great idea or a terrible idea, but there is a new app that is extremely controversial, and it basically lets you rent someone else's dog for an hour. It's making headlines around the world by allowing dog owners to rent out their pets, very similar to renting out your home on Airbnb, except for your dog has feelings and probably doesn't want to hang out with a stranger. The idea is simple. People who can't own a dog can just rent a canine and take it for a walk, a hike, or an afternoon at the park. Supporters say it's a win-win. Dog lovers get to spend time with an animal without long-term commitment, while the owners make a little extra cash pimping out their dogs on the side. Critics, however, say the concept raises serious concerns about animal welfare, stressing the dogs, and pointing out that the dogs are not a rideshare program or a rental apartment. Animal behavior experts point out that many dogs thrive on routine and familiar people, and repeatedly pimping out your dog to strangers could create stress and anxiety for the animal. Yeah, I don't know. I'd never rent out my dog. There are some weirdos out there, and you don't know what they're going to do with your dog. I guess I feel the same way about my kids as I do my dog. They're family. The last thing I want to do is let some stranger borrow them.
0: 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The bad news is it's not 10 yet. It's Oz

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5: Sunshine today, a high near 30, a few clouds tonight and a low of 17, clouds with off and on showers tomorrow, a high of 26, and sun and cloud and 26 for Friday.

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1: Hello.
2: Good morning, is that Ryan?
1: Good morning, Oz. How are you?
2: Good, mate. Reason for the call this morning is you're my lucky guy. You text in saying, Oz, I want to go to Tall Pines. I'm like, I'm going to hook you up.
1: No way.
2: I'm like I'm like Santa Claus, but with Tall Pines weekend passes.
1: That's awesome.
2: Yeah, you're off to see Paul Langlois, Hoxley Workmen, the Tea Party, Oz, and about 18 other artists.
1: Oh, that's great. We've gone the last few years, and we were on the fence this year because they moved it.
2: Not anymore. You're not on the fence anymore. You're in the park.
1: Well, yeah, we're going. Thank you very much.
2: You're more than welcome. That is happening Friday, July 17th, also Saturday, July 18th. You could be there as well. Just let me know you want to go, just like Ryan did, and I could be hooking you up with tickets.
1: Thank you very much, Oz.
0: The good news is Oz is only on till 10, so we'll be done this thing in no time. The bad news is it's not 10 yet. It's Oz on Max.

0: 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No? Yeah, well, that's not going to happen because we got to do it. 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
1: 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Get Brooke's autograph. Just don't get run over by it. That would be very bad for the team here. Very demotivating. 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
1: Dating experts have come out and said, are you in a relationship or are you just really good roommates? Relationship experts say many long-term couples eventually slip into what's known as roommate syndrome. If you're living together but the romance has quietly taken a back seat, dating experts say here's three signs that you're in roommate syndrome. You only talk about logistics, getting the kids to and from sports, groceries, bills, who's taking the garbage out. Physical attraction has faded. It's not just about the sex. Experts say simple things like hugging, holding hands, cuddling, and kissing goodbye can

0: slowly disappear as couples fall into roommate syndrome. And the third sign is stop making time for each other. Date nights become rare. You're continuously on your phone. You spend the evening in your room, but doing completely different things. Therapists say roommate syndrome doesn't necessarily mean the relationship's in trouble or over. It just means you've got to put some effort in. Instead of worrying about who paid the hydro bill, go out for dinner. Make time for each other. They say the biggest takeaway is that healthy relationships require maintenance. Romance doesn't usually disappear overnight. It slowly fades away. And it can easily happen, right? With kids and bills and work and, you know, it just slowly fades away and becomes less important, gets pushed down the priority list. Well, you've got to put the effort in, you've got to make time, and you've got to communicate. That's what they're saying. Schedule some date nights, putting the phones away during conversations, showing more everyday affection, and asking each other questions that go beyond, did you pay the hydro bill?
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1: Good morning, I'm Martin Vanderwood. Two GTA residents have been charged following a smash-and-grab robbery in downtown Orillia. OPP say two people armed with hammers robbed the Shoppers Drug Mart on Front Street yesterday. The suspects were arrested after officers stopped a vehicle on Highway 11 in Oro Medonte. The stolen goods were recovered and the pair faced numerous charges. Orillia Soldiers Memorial Hospital has a new president and CEO. Mary Silverthorne's resume includes leadership roles at Muskoka Algonquin Healthcare and years of experience in a senior role at OPP headquarters. She also previously served as chair of the Orillia Hospital Board of Directors. Simcoe County wants to know how green you are and if you have comments about being green. An online survey asks residents to share their experience with food waste and green bins. In addition to the survey, engagement teams will be out at local grocery stores, festivals, and markets through the summer to collect feedback. The survey can be found at simcoe.ca. There's a road closure in Wabasheen today. The West Service Road will be closed till 5 p.m. between Quarry Road and Forest Harbor Parkway. That's for culvert replacement. Vancouver has been named in the top 10 most livable cities in the world. The BC city was ranked 9th in the Economist Intelligence Unit's annual list. It was the only city in North America to crack the top 10. Copenhagen was ranked number 1. And now sports.
2: Good morning. I'm Fadi Giddy with the morning sports. The quarterfinals at the World Cup are now set after a massive come-from-behind win by Argentina. Egypt led by 2 goals after 67 minutes, but Argentina would respond 10 minutes later. Lionel Messi would score the tying goal, and Enzo Fernandez would get the winning goal in extra time, giving Argentina the 3-2 win. The Argentinians will face Switzerland in the quarters. Switzerland won in penalty kicks against Colombia. The World Cup quarterfinals begin tomorrow when France faces Morocco at 4. The Toronto Blue Jays snapped a 3-game slide, beating San Francisco 9-3. The Jays play their rubber match against the Giants at 3:45 this afternoon. LA Dodgers star Shohei Ohtani hit his 300th career homer, making him the first Japanese-born player in the majors to reach that milestone. Despite the achievement, the Colorado Rockies still dropped the Dodgers 4-3. WNBA, Dallas down New York, Chicago upset Phoenix. Toronto Temple guard Marina Mabry has been named to the 2026 WNBA All-Star roster. She tied the WNBA single-game record with 53 points on June 25th.
1: The forecast for Orillia, Barrie, and Muskoka. Sunshine today, a high near 30, a few clouds tonight, and a low of 17. Clouds with off-and-on showers tomorrow, a high of 26. And sun and cloud in 26 for Friday.
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0: 89.1 Max FM, the alternative for Oro Medonte. More than just a place where Toronto throws its giant concerts. They have small concerts too. 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
1: Joining me on the phone this morning to play Spins and Needles is Matt. Good morning, sir.
2: How are you, Oz?
1: I'm good, dude. How are you?
2: Oh, fantastic. Living the dream.
1: That's the idea. Sometimes it's a nightmare, a dream nonetheless.
2: Yeah, that's right. Nightmares are dreams, too.
1: Two vinyl albums. One of them will win. One of them will lose. I versus you. What did you bring in this morning, Matt?
2: I've got a Radiohead, and my song is Pop is Dead.
1: Oh, that's a... Okay, not bad. Not bad. Here's a sample. I brought in Alice in Chains this morning, Matt. I've brought the album in, Jar of Flies, and the track I'd like to hear this morning is Nutshell.
2: Well, that's a good one, too.
1: It is a good one, isn't it?
2: Yeah.
1: Matt versus Oz. If you'd like to hear Alice in Chains, text Oz to 705-326-8989. If you'd like to hear Radiohead, text Matt to the same number. Matt, have you got about 10 minutes to hang around to find out who's going to win?
2: Absolutely.
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6: Sunshine today, a high near 30, a few clouds tonight and a low of 17, clouds with off and on showers tomorrow, a high of 26, and sun and cloud and 26 for Friday.

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1: Matt versus Oz. Alice in Chains versus Radiohead this morning. Matt brought in Radiohead, Pop is Dead. I brought in Nutshell by Alice in Chains, and you voted on which one you'd rather listen to. And Matt, the winner is?
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0: 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I love the smell of commerce, but only for 2 minutes at a time. 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
1: 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I read it on the radio. I love a good confession, a secret. However, if you'd like it just to highlight someone that's been doing a great job, or maybe someone at work who's been doing a shit job, you can do that too. Whatever you want to do, no names though. We can just highlight your supervisor at Burger King is crap at his job. Now, I made that up. The supervisor at Burger King may be great. I just made that up as an example. If you've got

0: 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Sorry, Burger King supervisors. 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
1: Good morning, I'm Martin Vanderwood. Two GTA residents have been charged following a smash-and-grab robbery in downtown Orillia. OPP say two people armed with hammers robbed the Shoppers Drug Mart on Front Street yesterday. The suspects were arrested after officers stopped a vehicle on Highway 11 in Oromodonte. The stolen goods were recovered and the pair faced numerous charges. Orillia Soldiers Memorial Hospital has a new president and CEO. Mary Silverthorne's resume includes leadership roles at Muskoka Algonquin Healthcare and years of experience in a senior role at OPP headquarters. She also previously served as chair of the Orillia Hospital Board of Directors. Simcoe County wants to know how green you are and if you have comments about being green. An online survey asks residents to share their experience with food waste and green bins. In addition to the survey, engagement teams will be out at local grocery stores, festivals, and markets through the summer to collect feedback. The survey can be found at simcoe.ca. There's a road closure in Wabasheen today. The West Service Road will be closed till 5 p.m. between Quarry Road and Forest Harbor Parkway. That's for culvert replacement. Oil prices are on the rise again in the wake of new U.S. attacks on Iran. The Americans say they struck air defense systems, radars, and small boats used by Iran's Navy. The U.S. also reimposed sanctions on Iranian oil. This comes after Iran fired on ships in the Strait of Hormuz. Iran has vowed to respond with whatever means necessary. And now sports.
2: Good morning. I'm Thad Agidi with the morning sports. The quarterfinals of the World Cup are now set after a massive come-from-behind win by Argentina. Egypt led by two goals after 67 minutes, but Argentina would respond 10 minutes later. Lionel Messi would score the tying goal, and Enzo Fernandez would get the winning goal in extra time, giving Argentina the 3-2 win. The Argentinians will face Switzerland in the quarters. Switzerland won in penalty kicks against Colombia. The World Cup quarterfinals begin tomorrow when France faces Morocco at 4. The Toronto Blue Jays snapped a three-game slide, beating San Francisco 9-3. The Jays play their rubber match against the Giants at 3:45 this afternoon. L.A. Dodgers star Shohei Ohtani hit his 300th career homer, making him the first Japanese-born player in the majors to reach that milestone. Despite the achievement, the Colorado Rockies still dropped the Dodgers 4-3. WNBA, Dallas down New York, Chicago upset Phoenix. Toronto Temple guard Marina Mabry has been named to the 2026 WNBA All-Star roster. She tied the WNBA single-game record with 53 points on June 25th.
1: The forecast for Orillia, Barrie, and Muskoka. Sunshine today, a high near 30, a few clouds tonight, and a low of 17. Clouds with off and on showers tomorrow, a high of 26, and sun and cloud in 26 for Friday.
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0: This morning on the text confessional, somebody wrote, "My husband is 20 years older than me, and I absolutely adore everything about him, apart from his computer skills. Trying to explain to him where his files are kept on his laptop makes me want to smother him with a pillow in his sleep." That's hilarious. I feel that you've married my mother-in-law, because every time I go to her house, she's asking me to fix something on her computer. And she doesn't know how to use her iPhone. I'm constantly helping her with that as well.
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1: Our strangest story on the internet this morning is the fact that people are buying used breast implants online, and it's happening in Russia. Russian women are selling their removed breast implants after cosmetic surgery. The people buying them aren't going to use them again. They're actually artists, collectors, medical educators, and people looking for unusual memorabilia. Maybe an ex-boyfriend? medical experts point out that the once they're removed, they're not designed to go back in, so people who are collecting them hopefully are doing it as a novelty. The trend seems to be driven by curiosity, novelty, and the internet's appeal for bizarre collectibles. If something exists, someone, somewhere, is probably willing to sell it online. And there's also someone there willing to buy it.
0: It's Max Mornings with Oz.

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7: Sunshine today, a high near 30, a few clouds tonight and a low of 17, clouds with off and on showers tomorrow, a high of 26, and sun and cloud and 26 for Friday.

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1: I'm still not decided whether or not this is a great idea or a terrible idea, but there is a new app that is extremely controversial, and it basically lets you rent someone else's dog for an hour. It's making headlines around the world by allowing dog owners to rent out their pets. Very similar to renting out your home on Airbnb, except for your dog has feelings and probably doesn't want to hang out with a stranger. The idea is simple. People who can't own a dog can just rent a canine and take it for a walk, a hike, or an afternoon at the park. Supporters say it's a win-win. Dog lovers get to spend time with an animal without long-term commitment, while the owners make a little extra cash pimping out their dogs on the side. Critics, however, say the concept raises serious concerns about animal welfare, stressing the dogs, and pointing out that the dogs are not a rideshare program or a rental apartment. Animal behavior experts point out that many dogs thrive on routine and familiar people, and repeatedly pimping out your dog to strangers could create stress and anxiety for the animal. Yeah, I don't know. I'd never rent out my dog. There are some weirdos out there, and you don't know what they're going to do with your dog. I guess I feel the same way about my kids as I do my dog. They're family. The last thing I want to do is let some stranger borrow them.
0: The good news is Oz is only on till 10, so we'll be done this thing in no time. The bad news is it's not 10 yet. It's Oz on Max.

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1: Good morning, I'm Martin Vanderwood. Two GTA residents have been charged following a smash-and-grab robbery in downtown Orillia. OPP say two people armed with hammers robbed the Shoppers Drug Mart on Front Street yesterday. The suspects were arrested after officers stopped a vehicle on Highway 11 in Oro Medonte. The stolen goods were recovered and the pair faced numerous charges. Orillia's Soldiers Memorial Hospital has a new president and CEO. Mary Silverthorne's resume includes leadership roles at Muskoka Algonquin Healthcare and years of experience in a senior role at OPP headquarters. She also previously served as chair of the Orillia Hospital Board of Directors. Simcoe County wants to know how green you are and if you have comments about being green. An online survey asks residents to share their experience with food waste and green bins. In addition to the survey, engagement teams will be out at local grocery stores, festivals, and markets through the summer to collect feedback. The survey can be found at simcoe.ca. There's a road closure in Wabasheen today. The West Service Road will be closed till 5 p.m. between Quarry Road and Forest Harbor Parkway. That's for culvert replacement. Vancouver has been named in the top 10 most livable cities in the world. The BC city was ranked 9th in the Economist Intelligence Unit's annual list. It was the only city in North America to crack the top 10. Copenhagen was ranked number 1. And now sports.
2: Good morning. I'm Fadi Giddy with the morning sports. The quarterfinals at the World Cup are now set after a massive come-from-behind win by Argentina. Egypt led by 2 goals after 67 minutes, but Argentina would respond 10 minutes later. Lionel Messi would score the tying goal, and Enzo Fernandez would get the winning goal in extra time, giving Argentina the 3-2 win. The Argentinians will face Switzerland in the quarters. Switzerland won in penalty kicks against Colombia. The World Cup quarterfinals begin tomorrow when France faces Morocco at 4. The Toronto Blue Jays snapped a 3-game slide, beating San Francisco 9-3. The Jays play their rubber match against the Giants at 3:45 this afternoon. LA Dodgers star Shohei Ohtani hit his 300th career homer, making him the first Japanese-born player in the majors to reach that milestone. Despite the achievement, the Colorado Rockies still dropped the Dodgers 4-3. WNBA, Dallas down New York, Chicago upset Phoenix. Toronto tempo guard Marina Mabry has been named to the 2026 WNBA All-Star roster. She tied the WNBA single-game record with 53 points on June 25th.
1: The forecast for Orillia, Barrie, and Muskoka. Sunshine today, a high near 30, a few clouds tonight, and a low of 17. Clouds with off and on showers tomorrow, a high of 26. And sun and cloud and 26 for Friday.
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1: Dating experts have come out and said, are you in a relationship or are you just really good roommates? Relationship experts say many long-term couples eventually slip into what's known as roommate syndrome. If you're living together but the romance has quietly taken a back seat, dating experts say here's three signs that you're in roommate syndrome. You only talk about logistics, getting the kids to and from sports, groceries, bills, who's taking the garbage out. Physical attraction has faded. It's not just about the sex. Experts say simple things like hugging, holding hands, cuddling, and kissing goodbye can slowly disappear as couples fall into roommate syndrome. And the third sign is stop making time for each other. Date nights become rare. You're continuously on your phone. You spend the evening in your room, but completely different things. Therapists say roommate syndrome doesn't necessarily mean the relationship's in trouble or over. It just means you've got to put some effort in. Instead of worrying about who paid the hydro bill, go out for dinner. Make time for each other. They say the biggest takeaway is that healthy relationships require maintenance. Romance doesn't usually disappear overnight. It slowly fades away. And it can easily happen, right? With kids and bills and work and, you know, it just slowly fades away and becomes less important, gets pushed down the priority list. Well, you've got to put the effort in. You've got to make time and you've got to communicate. That's what they're saying. Schedule some date nights, putting the phones away during conversations, showing more everyday affection and asking each other questions that go beyond, did you pay the hydro bill?
0: Oz on Max FM.

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8: Sunshine today, a high near 30, a few clouds tonight and a low of 17, clouds with off and on showers tomorrow, a high of 26, and sun and cloud and 26 for Friday.

0: On the show this morning, we talked about how relationship experts say you could be living as just really good roommates unless you freshen up your relationship by putting the effort in. It's not just about hydro bills and getting the kids to and from sports games. It's also about time for each other. If your partner feels more like a roommate, maybe it's time to step up the romance game and start putting some time in for each other. I think every relationship can kind of relate to that in some way or another. We also talked about the new app that I don't agree with. It's an app where you can rent someone else's dog for like an hour. You rent by the hour. So you could basically rent someone's puppy and cuddle it all day. Not for me. I think I wouldn't rent out my kids. I probably wouldn't even rent out my house, to be honest. I'm very weird about having strangers in my house, let alone looking after my dog. And Tall Pines Music Fest, we've got a stack of passes to give away. Remy's got more later on this afternoon. Tall Pines is happening a week today. Paul Langlois, Hoxley Workmen, The Tea Party, Odds, all happening in Gravenhurst. Tallpinesfestival.com is where you need to go. You can get a pass, a weekend pass, for $89.10. That is a ridiculously good deal. Max891 is the promo code you need to use on checkout. We did the battle for the big stage not long ago. Everybody who voted went in the draw to win passes. So I'm going to call someone who voted for Battle of the Big Stage right now and let them know they won a pair of passes. They won't be expecting it.
1: Hello.
0: Hi, is that Fiona?
1: Yes, it is.
0: Fiona, my name's Oz. I'm calling from a radio station called Max FM. Maybe you're familiar with us.
1: Yes, I am.
0: Hey, your reason for the call this morning is that you voted during our preliminary stages for the battle for the big stage.
1: Yeah.
0: You heard a song you liked.
1: Okay, yes, I did.
0: And you voted for it. You're like, these guys deserve to go.
1: Yeah, for sure.
0: Well, we also put everybody who voted in the draw to win Tall Pines passes.
1: I remember.
0: Yeah. Well, you won a pair.
1: I love that. That's awesome.
0: You are off to Gravenhurst, where you will see Paul Langlois, The Tea Party, Odds, and Hoxley Workmen, who I'm really excited to see.
1: Okay, me too.
0: Right.
1: Awesome. Thanks, Odds.
0: We'll be partying together.
1: Oh, sounds good. This is great.
0: We appreciate you listening, and we'd like to reward you for it.
1: Thanks. Take care.
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89.1 Max FM, the only alternative for Aurelia, a town of skeptics. Aurelia. You think so? As he brought his frothy beer mug to his lips, raises a dubious and uncertain eyebrow, skeptical. Abso-freaking-lutely. 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

0: ASO. Letters that don't sound great when said out loud. But the government wants us to say them at least every once in a while. 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Aurelia. Barry. Muskoka.
1: When you're alone in the city, no one knows your name. 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
1: Hey, it's Jules hanging out with you this week in for bruffer while he's doing whatever bruff stuff he's got to get done. I got Sum 41 coming up after Rage Against the Machine. 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
3: Me First and the Gimme Gimmes are up next. And these guys were just pumping out the ska and punk covers of tons of songs, everything from the 50s up until, well, they released these songs. 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But I'm going to bring you back to their third studio album in 2001 with their cover of Who Put the Bop on Max FM.

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There is the newest from 3 Days Grace. Jules hanging out with you this week in for Bruffer. And I've got one of our Tall Pines headliners coming up right after 21 Pilots. Here's Jumpsuit on Max FM.

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1: All right, we just heard from Tea Party, one of my favorite Tea Party songs, actually, The Bazaar. 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And Tea Party will be headlining the Saturday with The Odds just before them for support. 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
6: Sunshine today, a high near 30, a few clouds tonight and a low of 17, clouds with off and on showers tomorrow, a high of 26, and sun and cloud and 26 for Friday.

89.1 Max FM, Deftones right there with Ohms. It's Jules hanging out with you, and I'll be with you all week because Bruff has got some stuff to do. He's on vacay. Some Trouble Charger coming your way now with American Psycho on Max FM.

0: ideas to pimp out your biz? We can do that. We do commercials. Just call me. We put your message in there, whatever kind of deal you're offering up. Seriously, it'll take like 2 minutes to figure this whole thing out. Just call. Back in 2 minutes, okay? Cheers.
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friend, if you wanna feel better, don't let the devil make you toss this letter. 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You're looking for a true friend or a true lover, or if you've been living undercover, well, I'm coming to your town to break it all down and help you with all of this. I'm looking to help you find bliss. One day, a one way, can't miss. I'm here to tear all the walls down. 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Just like Joshua and the fabled walls of Jericho, I'm here to tear down the institution. God spoke to me, said, listen to me. I anoint you with the power that'll get them all moving. You prayed and meditated, you concentrated on getting elevated. By sundown, Monday, you who come will be blessed with a big money blessing. You will be doubted by all the unbelievers on all of the trainings I'm addressing. But you must tell seven friends. You must first bring seven friends. And don't be selfish and keep this all to yourself.

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0: 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I mean, you really just don't know, right? I could have already been kicked out of my apartment 2 months ago. I wonder where I'm living now.
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1: So I decided to sit down and watch the new Project Hail Mary movie with Ryan Gosling last night. And I gotta say, it was super good. Like, I really enjoyed it. And if you were hoping or thinking of maybe watching it, like, if you're into that sci-fi thing, I definitely recommend it. However, I will warn you, the movie itself is almost 3 hours long. So maybe if you think of it like three episodes of something, then it, you know, sounds like it's less for some reason. I don't know why. But if you were kind of hemming and hawing, you know, I'm here to say it to me, anyway, my opinion is that it was pretty dang good. All right, I got stuff from Colorado coming your way after Winnetka Bowling League with Kombucha on Max.

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All right, Jules hanging out with you, and I've got the Anyway Gang right after Black Keys with Low High on your Alternative North.

89.1 Max FM, the alternative for Muskoka. And don't dare say the Muskokas. They'll cut you for it. We are the Alternative North, 89.1 Max FM.

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1: So I was talking about this yesterday, and then last night someone messaged me about this as well. So we're talking about how Sneaky D's downtown Toronto has finally been saved. So they were almost going to be shut down like so many other great music venues downtown Toronto and anywhere really. But of course it was going to be shut down because a condo was going to be built. So super unfortunate, but it looks like the developer behind the proposed 16-story condo just withdrew their application, which means that Sneaky D's late night music venue stays put. So this is so awesome because so many people band together as a community to make sure that this didn't happen, and now they get to keep it. So if you ever find yourself in Toronto, please make sure you stop by Sneaky D's and appreciate the fact that we still have one great venue intact. All right, I've got something from Orgy coming at you now. Here is Blue Monday on Max FM.

0: Max FM, in roughly 2 minutes, you'll be on the other side. It's greener over there. Please, believe me.
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4: Sunshine today, a high near 30, a few clouds tonight and a low of 17, clouds with off and on showers tomorrow, a high of 26, and sun and cloud and 26 for Friday.

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1: Okay, so if you've been waiting to grab tickets to see Death Cab for Cutie live at RBC Amphitheater, well, my friends, this is it. 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
1: Good afternoon, I'm Martin Vanderwood. Two GTA residents have been charged following a smash-and-grab robbery in Orillia. Provincial police say two people armed with hammers robbed the Shoppers Drug Mart on Front Street yesterday. The suspects were arrested after officers stopped a vehicle on Highway 11 in Oro Medonte. The stolen goods were recovered and the pair faced numerous charges. In Barrie, a 16-year-old has been charged with dangerous driving causing bodily harm. This is from a crash a couple of nights ago where a speeding vehicle collided with a car at Dean Avenue and Country Lane. A Barrie man suffered serious injuries and is being treated in a Toronto hospital. Orillia Soldiers Memorial Hospital has a new president and CEO. Mary Silverthorne's resume includes leadership roles at Muskoka Algonquin Healthcare and years of experience as a senior executive at OPP headquarters. She also previously served as chair of the Orillia Hospital's board of directors. Simcoe County wants to know how green you are and if you have comments to make about being green. An online survey is asking residents to share their experiences with food waste and green bins. In addition to the survey, engagement teams will be attending local grocery stores, festivals, and markets through the summer to collect as much feedback as possible. The survey can be found at simcoe.ca. Ottawa plans to allow only Canadian companies to bid on an upcoming contract to build armored vehicles for the military. Initially, six companies were going to be involved in the bidding. Two of them are based in the United States. Now, the Carney government will narrow the field to focus on Canadian firms. A petition to do away with the taxpayer-funded house for the leader of the opposition has attracted 15,000 signatures. It was started by a resident of Victoria and is sponsored by Green Party leader Elizabeth May. It says Canada is the only Western democracy to fund a residence for the official opposition. Stornoway is now occupied by Pierre Poilievre, who last week was critical of Mark Carney's plan to restore the Prime Minister's official residence. He says the focus of the government should be on housing for working Canadians. In sports, the Toronto Blue Jays wrap up a three-game set against San Francisco. In the WNBA, the Tempo take on Golden State. There's no World Cup action today. The quarterfinals begin tomorrow when France faces Morocco. The forecast for Orillia, Barrie, and Muskoka. Sunshine this afternoon, temperatures around 30 degrees. A few clouds tonight, a low of 17. Clouds with off and on showers tomorrow and a high of 26. Sun and cloud and 26 for Friday.
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1: So I've got something by Daniel Wesley coming up. And I saw this guy years ago at a festival in Victoria, BC. So, and that's where he's from. So it was, I don't know, quite a while ago, but he was playing this festival for all local and indie bands, kind of like our Gussapalooza here. And it was on top of a mountain. So I love that now we are getting to listen to that kind of music over on this end of Canada. And if you're into him, well, check out his album because he definitely has a cool cover of Genuine's Pony on it as well. So Daniel Wesley, that's going to be coming up right after the newest from Muse. Here is Be With You on Max FM.

89.1 Max FM. Ooh, oh, courtesy of Daniel Wesley. And it's Jules hanging out with you on your Wednesday in for Breffer all week long while he does whatever breath stuff he's got to get done. I got Bad Child coming up after some Beastie Boys with So What You Want on Max FM.

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7: Sunshine this afternoon, temperatures around 30 degrees, a few clouds tonight, a low of 17, clouds with off and on showers tomorrow and a high of 26, sun and cloud and 26 for Friday.

FM, calm down. We're going to play commercials. We play way less of these things than everyone else. By everyone else, I mean radio stations. Everyone else, because no one is actually listening. You're the only one. One listener. Maybe

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1: All right, big reminder that Tall Pines Music and Arts Festival next weekend, my friends, creeping up fast, July 17th and 18th. So that's up in Gravenhurst. We've got Paul Langlois from the Hip and Tea Party as your headliners for the Friday and Saturday. 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And if you want a great big discount, well, enter our promo code MAX891 and you are going to get a massive, massive chunk of moolah off. 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I got stuff from Sam Roberts after Pretty Reckless, Death by Rock and Roll on MAX FM.

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Sam Roberts with Bridge to Nowhere. All right, so Jules hanging out with you for about another 30 minutes or so until Remy makes his way in. First up, I'm going to play you some Royal Foundry after Radiohead. Here is Just on Max.

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1: Okay, guys, I'm going to be heading out because Remy is heading on in. And reminder to just listen all week to him and Oz in the Morning because we are giving away tons of tickets. Sometimes they're to Tall Pines. Sometimes they're to Death Cab for Cutie. You never know. All you got to do is listen to Max FM. I got Monowales coming at you after a little old Evanescence. Here is Going Under on Max FM. Now.

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5: Sunshine this afternoon, temperatures around 30 degrees. A few clouds tonight, a low of 17. Clouds with off and on showers tomorrow and a high of 26. Sun and cloud and 26 for Friday.

89.1 Max FM, Weezer with Go Away. Speaking of going away, I am out of here. I will be back tomorrow, but I'm going to leave you with something from JJ Wild. And she will be opening up for Bush at Rama July 26th. So make sure you grab your tickets for that. Here she is with Mercy on Max FM.

0: money. 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Back in a couple. 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

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Some band. 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Somewhere. Where. Recorded a song. And this is that song. 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

Our left brain is called 89.1 CISO. The right side of our brain is called Max FM. Aurelia, Barry, Moscow.

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0: 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Yeah, male pattern baldness sucks when your gene pool abandons you like that. Remy?
2: It is Wednesday, halfway through this week together. Another sunny and very warm day today. May see some showers for the forecast tomorrow. So if sunny and hot's your thing, enjoy your day today. This morning started out great when I got to work. Spilled coffee on my pants. And I'll tell you a little bit of the stories that went along with that. Plus, we're going to talk about the Muskokas, with an S on the end of it, an elephant apparent serial killer, and a whole lot more, including some tickets to give away and a very cool lost track for you just after three. Right now, it's Papa Roach, and we are Max FM.

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1: So aside from Oz this morning, I was the first person in the building. Started my day a little early because I had a ton of stuff to do. And when I was coming in through the side door, punching in the code to unlock it, I spilled some coffee down the front of my leg. I was typing with one hand, not paying attention to the other. That was, you know, slowly tilting my travel mug. Didn't even realize until I came inside, set my coffee down, and looked at my pants. I had coffee just like dripping all down my pants. It was terrible. So obviously I go to the bathroom and I get some paper towels. I wet them and I soak up as much as I can and dilute it down as much as I can as to not stain my jeans. But here comes the problem. I now have a big wet spot on the front of my pants as people are coming into the office throughout the morning. And I don't know if I went about this the right way, but I assured everybody that I encountered that I did not piss myself and that I spilled coffee and had to like wash it off with a little bit of water when I came in. And I'm not sure if that was, you know, the best course of action, if I should have just maybe shut up and not drawn attention to it or gave them the reason, which I feel now came out more as an excuse. I swear it was coffee. I swear, like, there's no stain to prove it right now because the dilution with water worked. But yeah, that's my situation. Shoot me a text if you got anything to say about it right now. Dope, debonair, right here on the Alternative North 89.1 Max FM.

Darcy's Overthinking. We got Arcade Fire coming up right now. It's Black Keys, Lonely Boy. My name is Remy Smith, and you are listening to The Alternative North 89.1.

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1: Telling the story of spilling my coffee all down the front of myself today on my way in the door and then trying to assure everybody that it was indeed coffee and I wasn't just making up excuses. I got a text message from Michelle saying, I dumped my tea down the front of my light pink shirt this morning on my way to work. Glad I'm not the only one having one of those days. Michelle, you and me both, I appreciate you reaching out and sharing your embarrassment with me so I don't feel like the only one. Jelly Peppers on Max FM. Well, I'll see-

0: 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I guess it just sort of falls out. 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
4: Sunshine this afternoon, temperatures around 30 degrees. A few clouds tonight, a low of 17. Clouds with off and on showers tomorrow and a high of 26. Sun and cloud and 26 for Friday.

Kings of Leon, Waste a Moment. We got a Lost Track coming a few minutes after three. Stick around right now. Hot, hot heat. Talk to me. Dance with me. My name is Remy Smith, and you are listening to The Alternative North.

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1: It's time for the Tuesday 3 o'clock Lost Track. Today we're going to talk about a band that formed out of Los Angeles back in 2005, evolving out of metalcore roots into one of modern rock's most theatrical acts, led by the commanding presence of Marina Brink. This track is from their 2012 album Blood, a tune about an explosive rush of confidence and empowerment, using adrenaline as a metaphor for embracing passion, intensity, and living without restraint. It's built around pounding riffs, electronic flourishes, and an irresistible chorus. It became one of the band's most signature songs and helped push the album to its gold certification in the U.S. The song also found a home in the world of sports, frequently used at live events in arena playlists, making it a natural fit for moments that demand pure energy and intensity, even though most of those people playing it in the arenas, for whatever purpose they are, probably don't understand the true meaning behind this tune. It's In This Moment, Adrenalize, for your Wednesday 3 o'clock Lost Track, right here on the Alternative North 89.

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1: Our co-op student from last year, not this previous semester, but the year before that, actually came back to us after the school year ended for her, asking if we had any like odd jobs for her to do around the station. She wanted to help out and volunteer, and we had a lot of fun while she was co-oping, so invited her on back in. I've been having her call some winners and give away some Tall Pines tickets, and we're going to have her do that again right now.
2: Hello?
3: Hi, is this Deanne?
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2: Oh, no way, really?
3: Yep.
2: Oh, that's awesome. Thank you. I'm so looking forward to seeing the odds.
3: It's going to be so exciting.
2: I was listening the afternoon that you did the 3 o'clock Lost track. Common People.
3: Yes, I love that song. I love Pulp.
2: I was like, oh, I love that song.
3: Yeah.
2: He's like, I'll let Catherine know.

Tegan and Sarah, hell, we got the Dirty No coming up right now. Alice in Chains, this is Heaven Beside You. My name is Remy Smith, and you are listening to the Alternative North 89.1 Max FM.

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1: I came across an absolutely wild and pretty sad story today. A guy in Nepal lost his parents to a wild elephant attack about 12 years ago and decided to get the heck out of there. I guess where he lived at the time was right outside of an animal sanctuary. And because of the close quarters of people and animals, this kind of thing was known to happen from time to time. So he moved. He moved miles away, even across a river. 12 years after the incident, that same elephant took the life of his daughter-in-law and grandson, which at first I thought was absolutely bogus, bonkers, and impossible for anybody to know this. All elephants look the same. No way, no how was it the same one. Well, I was wrong. The animal sanctuary where this elephant is from actually microchips them all and tracks them all. And legitimately, the exact same elephant that took his parents also took his daughter-in-law and grandson 12 years later. Absolutely sad and absolutely unbelievable, even though it's true. Flogging Molly on the Alternative North.

0: 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We're going to shake you upside down for roughly 2 minutes and see what kind of lunch money we're dealing with here. 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
3: Sunshine this afternoon, temperatures around 30 degrees, a few clouds tonight, a low of 17, clouds with off and on showers tomorrow and a high of 26, sun and cloud and 26 for Friday.

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1: Talking about the sad story, a dude who lost his parents to an elephant attack 12 years ago. The same elephant found him miles away in a different town across the river and also took the life of his daughter-in-law and grandson. Did I say across or acrossed with a T? If there was a T at the end of that, I sincerely apologize. That was horrible. Got a text message in saying, Remy, elephants never forget. I wonder if this guy did anything to piss it off. I don't know, but I can also say that, like, reading more through the article, this same elephant that was responsible for both his parents, and his daughter-in-law and grandson is also responsible for around 25 humans.

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1: Good afternoon. I'm Susan Meredith. Donald Trump says the ceasefire with Iran is over, and predictably, oil prices are on the rise as the two sides trade firepower. The Americans say they struck air defense systems, radars, and small boats used by Iran's Navy. The U.S. also reimposed sanctions on Iranian oil. This comes after Iran fired on ships in the Strait of Hormuz. Iran has vowed to respond with whatever measures are necessary. A petition to do away with the taxpayer-funded residence for the leader of the opposition has attracted 15,000 signatures. It was started by a resident in Victoria and is sponsored by Green Party leader Elizabeth May. The petition notes Canada is the only Western democracy to fund a residence for the official opposition. Stornoway is now occupied by Pierre Poilievre, who last week was critical of Mark Carney's plan to restore the Prime Minister's official residence. He says the focus should be on housing for working Canadians. In Barrie, a 16-year-old has been charged with dangerous driving causing bodily harm. The charge originates with a crash a couple of nights ago that saw a speeding vehicle collide with a car at Dean Avenue in Country Lane. A Barrie man suffered serious injuries and is being treated in a Toronto hospital. Finally, nominations for the 78th Annual Emmy Awards were announced this morning. This year, the Academy of Television Arts and Sciences announced a new award called the Legacy Award. That'll be given to programs that have made a profound and lasting impact on audiences and remain relevant to society, culture, and the industry. The two shows that led the nominations this year both hail from HBO Max. The medical drama The Pitt had 25, and comedy Hacks followed closely with 24. The 78th Emmys, hosted by Mariska Hargitay, will air live on September 14th. In sports, the Toronto Blue Jays wrap up a three-game set against San Francisco this afternoon. In the WNBA, the Toronto Tempo take on Golden State. No World Cup action today, but the quarterfinals start tomorrow when France faces Morocco. That's at 4 p.m. The forecast for Orillia, Barrie, and Muskoka. Some clouds overnight bring a chance for showers, the low 17. Tomorrow, showers with a chance of a thunderstorm both in the morning and the afternoon, the high 22, feeling 29. And for Friday, a mix of sun and cloud, 30% chance for showers, the high 26 degrees.
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0: Max.
1: I find it shocking how many people get legitimately upset when you refer to Muskoka as the Muskokas. with the pluralization on the end. If you're not from the area, haven't spent significant time in the area, let me tell you, these are fighting words to Muskokans. You can pluralize that one without them getting upset, by the way. Muskokans, okay. Muskokas, not okay at all. And we were talking about it around the office yesterday. I don't even know why it came up. And then yesterday I was on social media once I was home, just kind of scrolling Mind Rock kind of thing, and saw a post on one of the Muskoka local groups. Somebody wanted a custom hat made that said the Muskokas. And there was even like a disclaimer underneath the request on the post saying, you know, I know that there's just one. It's a hat for trolling. It's just a joke. The anger, the butt hurt, the people claiming fighting words underneath that post that was just clearly looking for a hat that was a joke was remarkable. And it actually blows my mind. Like, I get the correction, right? But at the same time, the level of anger over something so insignificant just absolutely baffles me. I lived in Muskoka for over 15 years, and I cannot tell you why people get so upset. Like, I think it's like a Kawartha's Muskoka's kind of thing, right? Because you call it the Kawarthas, but it's just the, it's just Muskoka, no the. And if you got some kind of answer as to why this is so triggering and fight word worthy, shoot me a text and let me know. 705-326-8989. Right now, 21 Pilots on Max FM.

0: Remy. You've probably never heard of him. He has no notoriety or name reco. Isn't that charming? Remy on Max.
1: So I got a bunch of text messages, no answers. I was talking about the Muskokas with an S on the end of it. Not that I don't know that it's just called Muskoka. I'm asking why people get so upset about it. There was even a Facebook post yesterday I saw on social media. Somebody just wanted a hat made as a joke that said the Muskokas on it. They just wanted to intentionally troll and be funny. And like people were not having it, man. Like this is something you are not allowed to joke about. And the text messages I got in, mostly for the most part, sound pretty butthurt too. Saying things like there's only one Muskoka. It's not plural. You don't go to the Torontos, do you? It's just, it's mind-boggling to me. I get correcting someone if they say it wrong, right? If they say, hey, it's the Muskokas, and you're like, actually, it's just the Muskoka. You're probably confusing it with the way people say Kawarthas. I get the correction. I absolutely do. But the level of butthurt and the fighting words comments just, they make me giggle. They 100% make me giggle. It's just like, people are looking for a reason to get upset. Cage the Elephant. And we are Max FM.

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5: Sunshine this afternoon, temperatures around 30 degrees, a few clouds tonight, a low of 17, clouds with off and on showers tomorrow and a high of 26, sun and cloud and 26 for Friday.

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It's morning. My name is Remy Smith, and you are listening to the Alternative North 89.1 Max FM.

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0: His name is Remy. 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
1: Tall Pines 2026 next weekend in Gravenhurst at the Wharf. We have got tickets for you to go check out Paul Langlois, Hawksley Workman, the Tea Party, Odds, as well as a bunch of other artists supporting those acts on stage. You can listen into Oz in the morning or myself in the afternoon for your chance to win your way to Tall Pines 2026. But we have a bonus way for you to win this weekend. Our summer cruiser, Brooke, has a couple of pairs of tickets to give away this Saturday on location at the Gravenhurst Boat Show, the same place generally that they're going to be holding Tall Pines Festival. If you find Brooke on site and tell her the secret phrase, "Take me to the tea party," using your best British accent, you might just score yourself a chance to win tickets right there on the spot, if she still has any. So be there soon, find her early, and tell her the phrase, "Take me to the tea party," for your chance to win on site. Right now, Silverchair, "Abuse Me." We are the Alternative North, 89.1 Max.

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1: Good afternoon. I'm Susan Meredith. Donald Trump says the ceasefire with Iran is over, and predictably, oil prices are on the rise as the two sides trade firepower. The Americans say they struck air defense systems, radars, and small boats used by Iran's Navy. The U.S. also reimposed sanctions on Iranian oil. This comes after Iran fired on ships in the Strait of Hormuz. Iran has vowed to respond with whatever measures they deem necessary. Ottawa plans to restrict bidding on an upcoming contract to build armored vehicles to Canadian companies only. The vehicles are to be made for the military. Initially, six companies were going to be involved in the bidding process, two of them based in the United States. But now the Carney government will narrow the field to focus on Canadian firms. Researchers at Princess Margaret Cancer Centre in Toronto are working on a large trial study to determine if a blood test can detect tiny amounts of cancer remaining after patients have been treated. Smaller studies using the so-called liquid biopsy around the world have shown evidence that cancer DNA can show up in the blood in amounts too small to be identified by CT scans. 7,000 patients who have completed their radiation, chemotherapy, or other cancer treatments have been enrolled in the study and will have their blood tested to see if microscopic quantities of cancer still exist, and then they'd be treated further. A petition to do away with the taxpayer-funded residence for the leader of the opposition has attracted 15,000 signatures and is growing. It was started by a resident of Victoria and is sponsored by Green Party leader Elizabeth May. The petition notes Canada is the only Western democracy to fund a residence for the official opposition. Stornoway is now occupied by Pierre Poilievre, who last week was critical of Mark Carney's plan to restore the Prime Minister's official residence. He says the focus should be on housing for working Canadians. In sports, the Toronto Blue Jays wrap up a three-game set against San Francisco this afternoon. In the WNBA, the Toronto Tempo take on Golden State. No action in the World Cup today, but quarterfinals are set for tomorrow when France faces Morocco. That's at 4 p.m. The forecast for Orillia, Barrie, and Muskoka. Some clouds overnight bring a chance for showers, the low 17. Tomorrow, showers with a chance of a thunderstorm both in the morning and the afternoon, the high 22, feeling 29. And for Friday, a mix of sun and cloud, 30% chance for showers, the high 26 degrees.
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1: I filled up my big V8's gas tank yesterday because I'm a dummy and drive a V8 car in this gas economy. But I love the car, and it's the only one I have right now because my daughter scooped my other four-cylinder that I used to use to commute back and forth. And I found out today that the gas prices actually jumped up a little bit at the pump. I did a little looking around to see price comparisons. Looks like it only went up by a few cents since yesterday, but there's political stuff going on. I'm not going to get into that. What I'm going to tell you is if you're at a half a tank or below, probably fill up today because the price is probably not going anywhere but the up direction for the next little while. I don't know for sure, but that's what it looks like to me. Bad Religion, it's American Jesus, and we're the Alternative North.

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1: We have got a bonus round of tickets to give away. 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
7: Sunshine this afternoon, temperatures around 30 degrees, a few clouds tonight, a low of 17, clouds with off and on showers tomorrow and a high of 26, sun and cloud and 26 for Friday.
8: Got a lot of sharks out there trying to take a bite of something. It was hot. A lot of chameleons out there trying to change up anytime something new comes along. Everybody wants a bite. Don't happen overnight.

will see Rockstar, you know what I'm saying? But you still trying to get out and work like everybody else, you know? You know, it's a fun job, but it's still a job, you know? Save your money, man. Save your money, too. It's single, don't last very long, you know what I'm saying? 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I know this. It'll be a flip side to what you did. Somebody else trying to spin off

Hell yeah. Cypress Hill, rock superstar. That is it for me today. Fatty's going to come in and keep you company throughout the rest of the night. I'm going to leave you with Sam Roberts, man. This is The Last Crusade. My name is Remy Smith. We are the Alternative North 89.1 Max FM, and you and I will talk again tomorrow.

take 33% of everything you own? Wanted us to let you know we are CISO. Yeah, just call us Max, because no one knows what the hell that is. Aurelia, Barry, Muskoka.

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1: Growing up, did anyone in your neighborhood set up a haunted house in their house? A couple in Ottawa has been doing a haunted castle every year, raising money for the city's children's hospital, but someone complained to bylaw that the fake castle they put up doesn't meet building codes. So they have to redo it before they can host the Halloween fundraiser again. And I mean, obviously safety is a priority, but some things are meant to be a little scary, like a Halloween haunted house or dating someone from Midland. Here's Papa Roach, Blood Brothers.

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1: Good afternoon. I'm Susan Meredith. Donald Trump says the ceasefire with Iran is over, and predictably, oil prices are on the rise as the two sides trade firepower. The Americans say they struck air defense systems, radars, and small boats used by Iran's Navy. The U.S. also reimposed sanctions on Iranian oil. This comes after Iran fired on ships in the Strait of Hormuz. Iran has vowed to respond with whatever measures are necessary. A petition to do away with the taxpayer-funded residence for the leader of the opposition has attracted 15,000 signatures. It was started by a resident in Victoria and is sponsored by Green Party leader Elizabeth May. The petition notes Canada is the only Western democracy to fund a residence for the official opposition. Stornoway is now occupied by Pierre Poilievre, who last week was critical of Mark Carney's plan to restore the Prime Minister's official residence. He says the focus should be on housing for working Canadians. In Barrie, a 16-year-old has been charged with dangerous driving causing bodily harm. The charge originates with a crash a couple of nights ago that saw a speeding vehicle collide with a car at Dean Avenue in Country Lane. A Barrie man suffered serious injuries and is being treated in a Toronto hospital. Finally, nominations for the 78th Annual Emmy Awards were announced this morning. This year, the Academy of Television Arts and Sciences announced a new award called the Legacy Award. That'll be given to programs that have made a profound and lasting impact on audiences and remain relevant to society, culture, and the industry. The two shows that led the nominations this year both hail from HBO Max. The medical drama The Pitt had 25, and comedy Hacks followed closely with 24. The 78th Emmys, hosted by Mariska Hargitay, will air live on September 14th. In sports, the Toronto Blue Jays wrap up a three-game set against San Francisco this afternoon. In the WNBA, the Toronto Tempo take on Golden State. No World Cup action today, but the quarterfinals start tomorrow when France faces Morocco. That's at 4 p.m. The forecast for Orillia, Barrie, and Muskoka. Some clouds overnight bring a chance for showers, the low 17. Tomorrow, showers with the chance of a thunderstorm both in the morning and the afternoon, the high 22, feeling 29. And for Friday, a mix of sun and cloud, 30% chance for showers, the high 26 degrees.
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1: If you grew up with the show Little House on the Prairie, first, you need a colonoscopy, but also there's a new version of the show coming out this week. On Friday, Netflix is premiering a new version of Little House on the Prairie, which the creators say will be more true to the original book. I love shows about the 1800s because I like imagining how everyone smelled during that time. Like, there was no running water. Everything was dirty. People worked 29 hours a day. If tuberculosis didn't kill you, the smell of your father did. Here's the Deftones.

songs go when they die? We bury them in really tiny coffins. 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Just kidding. We actually swatted them with a wiffle bat. Max FM, the alternative north.

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It is Fatty with you tonight. There's a city in Canada that's been named one of the most livable cities in the world. And I'll give you a hint. It's not in Simcoe County. We'll talk more in two songs. First, Alice in Chains.

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1: Vancouver has been named the most livable city in North America. The group Economist Intelligence Unit ranks the most livable cities in the world. Vancouver was the only North American city on that list. Vancouver was ninth. Copenhagen, Denmark, that was number one. Now, this station broadcasts out of Orillia, Ontario, and I think this city ranks number one for places where if you rearrange the letters, it spells rail oil. Here's Matt Mason.

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7: Some clouds overnight bring a chance for showers, the low 17. Tomorrow, showers with the chance of a thunderstorm both in the morning and the afternoon, the high 22, feeling 29. And for Friday, a mix of sun and cloud, 30% chance for showers, the high 26 degrees. Utah.

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Got five straight songs on the way with USS, Arkells, and Soundgarden. Gonna kick things off with Beck. 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

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But everyone calls me Max FM, man. I swear, that's what they call me. I swear.

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1: How much money do you spend on groceries every month? Because a new report came out and this number seems low. A report from the Koho Money app says the average Canadian spent roughly $275 on groceries in May. Now, most of my spending is on toilet paper, mainly because I buy it two rolls at a time. Like, I always think it'll stop, but, like, I just keep crapping. Here's Mounties.

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1: If you want to see a rocket launch into space, you won't have to go to Cape Canaveral in Florida anymore. A German aerospace company has signed an agreement to launch rockets near Canso, Nova Scotia, and those will carry satellites into space. And you could plan trips with your kids around rocket launches, and you could say, sweetheart, that rocket is going into space, which you would be able to do if you weren't so bad at math.

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It's Fatty with you tonight. Growing up, did you have somebody who had a haunted house around Halloween? They like set up their house as a haunted house. There's a house on the street nearby us did the same thing. Up in Ottawa, there is a fundraising haunted house. They raised money for the children's hospital. Seemed really cool until somebody complained and ruined everything. We'll talk about that in two songs. First, Blink 182.

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1: Growing up, did anyone in your neighborhood have a haunted house around Halloween? Somebody on the street across from mine did this. Couple in Ottawa made the news. They've been doing this haunted castle every year. They would raise money for Ottawa's Children's Hospital. But someone complained to bylaw that the fake castle violated building code. So now they have to redo it before they can host the Halloween fundraiser again. And hopefully they can get the haunted house up to code so they can continue celebrating the true meaning of Halloween. Say it with me, gratuitous violence. Here's Silverchair with Israel Sun.

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6: Some clouds overnight bring a chance for showers, the low 17. Tomorrow, showers with the chance of a thunderstorm both in the morning and the afternoon, the high 22, feeling 29. And for Friday, a mix of sun and cloud, 30% chance for showers, the high 26 degrees.

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Got five straight songs coming up with Linkin Park, Gob, and Dead Kennedys. 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